Kogo darbi gagiziaro Kvelam chadria ipare Tromets gnaradviaro Neta vichom mebadui Dagi ciro tasiode Ustavelis kuchavi hot Kvenshem gerdze gadiode Tasu kvelam dediserta Shemi hvarod ganarjos Tiri si hvarulis gammo Marto merad davisajo Memashka satam samtvidis susfigulim konia Sadas lamas kalsav nakhav gvela chemin gonia Ertirame undak tkobot dar digagiziarot Velam chadriai paret rom